this magic moment. 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Until I met you, and then it happened. 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
1: 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Yeah.

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1: Locked in. 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A space thin. Difficile à voir. Too cold to shiver and too wet to dry. The tears might freeze before they leave his eye. 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But the light is low in here.

0: We took for granted his source of energy was nuclear. But suppose it isn't at all. What if it is magnetic?
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2: You heard that Four Horsemen album. You heard Critical Beatdown. You heard Fuck Your Head Up.

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And now I'm back to let you know I can really shake 'em down.

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The terrorism case against the rapper from the band Kneecap, Liam O'Gohany, has been thrown out of court.

I descended with the dog's blood rising. So then I ascended to the thunder perfect mind. Great grey blood speckled slabs of slate have fallen. This is my vision in the croaking jeering world. All idiotic faces and swollen hearts. In the papers the faces are not real. In the world the faces are not real. 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

0: 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But suppose it isn't at all. What if it is magnetic?
1: I think we can skip the introduction.
2: You heard that Four Horsemen album. You heard Critical Beatdown. You heard Funk Your Head Up.